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Range will clear 2051.

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Fire control to Miller Hose, EMS, 3214 Coomer Road, 58-year-old male, phone is bedroom requesting a lift assist. No reported injuries, BLS standard. Repeating to Miller Hose, EMS, 3214 Coomer Road, between J. Cleese Road and McClellan Road. 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BLS standard recommended, in span FD EMS, brain chill clear, 2056.

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1: 10-4. 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Patrol requesting an evaluation of a male after an assault, BLS standard on EMS, Fire Control clear, 2101.
0: Okay, I'm just responding.
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0: 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Rancho Clear, 2146.
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0: Would you like County to start that way as well?
1: Yes, at this time, I don't know if we're going to have anybody else on the board except for us two.
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For the 88-year-old female, trouble breathing, she does have COPD. ALS priority of FDA EMS. Repeating to Wendellville, EMS 6017 Tonawanda Creek Road, between Creek 2 Drive and South Transit Road. For the 88-year-old female, trouble breathing, history of COPD, ALS priority of FDA EMS, partial clear, 2350.

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0: We're going to head over to the Mermaid and assist County.
1: Please
0: see if I hear Mr.
1: Miller
0: Hill. What's the ETA on County?
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1: DC County did just leave the PCSF, and Miller Hill does have AMT on the board.
0: 10-4. We'll still use County, please.
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For the 35-year-old male, had a seizure. 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For the 35-year-old male, had a seizure. 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

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For the 66-year-old female choking short of breath, he lost priority on FD EMS. 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

Fire Control 2, Wilson, South Wilson, EMS 3848, Wilson, Youngstown Road. Between Youngstown Road and Daniels Road, could a 73-year-old female that slipped to the floor and not injured request a lift assist? ALS standard on FDEMS. Repeating to Wilson, South Wilson, EMS 3848, Wilson, Youngstown Road. Between Youngstown Road and Daniels Road, could a 73-year-old female that slid to the floor, not injured requesting a lift assist? ALS standard on FDEMS. Are still clear, 418.

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Second Hill, Wilford, South Wilford, second set of towns. All cut. Utility County EMS call to the area. 3848 Wilson Youngstown Road, between Youngstown Road and Daniels Road, could a 72-year-old female slip to the floor? Requesting a wish assist, PLS Canada, FCMS. Repeating to Wilson, South Wilson, second set of towns. Okay, mutual aid, county EMS calls the area. 3848 Wilson Youngstown Road, between Youngstown Road and Daniels Road, could a 73-year-old female that slid to the floor, not injured, requesting a wish assist, PLS Canada, FCMS. Thursday clear, 426.

Park Hotel to NC Hinges 4, EMS 119 Boundary Street. For the 29-year-old female with a racing heart, tightness in her chest, it was priority on NT 50 Tech 1. Repeating to NT Engine 4, EMS 119 Boundary Street between Oliver Street and Columbia Drive. For the 29-year-old female with a racing heart, tightness in her chest, it was priority on NT 50 Tech 1. Control clear 428.

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0: No response for Wilson South Wilson Alcott to the scene.
1: Yeah.

Fire Control 2, Wilson, South Wilson. Three pentatones for your EMS call. All caps, second pentatones. 3848, Wilson, Youngstown Road. Incident's going to be enough to EMS. Repeating to Wilson, South Wilson, third pentatones. All caps, second pentatones for the EMS call. 3848, Wilson, Youngstown Road. Incident's going to be enough to EMS. Clear, 4-3-3.

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Motorcycle struck a deer. The driver is down in the roadway. This is going to be an SD Tech 1. Repeating to Wilcoxville Rapids. 8790 Akron Road between Frisco Road and Ertman Road for the motorcycle that struck a deer. The driver is down in the roadway. English Priority. And SD Tech 1 is virtual clear 629.

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CMS to all 89 Telegraph Road. 89 Telegraph Apartment 102 between Kelly and Freeman. 71-year-old female, difficulty in breathing. Recent surgery. 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FC EMS on scene. The Middleport versus EMS. EMS call 89 Telegraph Road. 89 Telegraph, apartment 102 between Kelly and Freeman. 71-year-old female, chest pain and difficulty breathing following a recent open heart surgery. Inhaler taking no relief. 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FD EMS on scene. Fire control clear 741.

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0: Responding from Terry's Corners, BLS level.
1: Responding BLS level, 89 Telegraph Road, apartment 102 between Kelly and Freeman.

Secretary of Victor on the Middleport. Second set of the EMS call, 89 Telegraph Road, repeating the Middleport. Second set of the EMS call, 89 Telegraph Road, apartment 102, Victor Fear, 747.

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1: 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Get Mercy 57 there, BLS comes from Terry's Corners.
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0: 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For a male in his 30s with chest pains, be on a spray area response recommended, NTFD Tech 1 on scene. Repeating, NT Engine 4, EMS, and North Tonawanda Police Department, 216 Dane Avenue between Thompson and Christiana. Male in his mid-30s, chest pains, VLS spray area response recommended, NTFD Tech 1 on scene. Fire control clear at 801.
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Okay, Vancouver, Ransomville, EMS, 2252 Youngstown Wilson Road, 2252 Youngstown Wilson between Dickersonville and Ransomville. 76-year-old male requesting a lift assist. BLS standard response recommended at the EMS on scene. Repeating to Ransomville, EMS 2252, 2252 Youngstown Wilson Road between Dickersonville and Ransomville. 76-year-old male requesting a lift assist. BLS standard response recommended. FD EMS on scene. Vector clear, 880.

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Are you clear, 823?

0: 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EMS 23, in route 2252, Youngstown, Wilson Road, between Dickersonville and Richmond.
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1: 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I'm going to county right to the scene.
0: County EMS 23, you can proceed to the scene.
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Control clear, 857.

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It's going to be the right side apartment between Bear Ridge and Campbell. Caller states there's a mist and an odor coming from the basement. 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They're evacuating. 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The right side apartment between Bear Ridge and Campbell. Callers reporting a mist and odor coming from the basement. Unknown what it is. They were advised to evacuate. FD TAC 1, 1027, Niagara County Fire.

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Target clear at 1159.

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She is out of nitro. 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

Fire Control to Lewis and Juan, EMS call 4110, 4110 Calkins Road between Saddle Drive and Creek Road. 69-year-old female, difficulty breathing with chest pains. 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ALS priority, FD, EMS. 1304 Niagara County Fire.

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ALS priority response recommended. FD EMS on scene. 5-year-old clear, 1309.

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FD EMS on scene. Fire Control Clear 1318.

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Just requested a Twin City ambulance for a secondary patient. 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NTFT TAP 1 on scene, Federal Clear 1331.

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EMS call was three patients. 178 Pine Street, 178 Pine, apartment number 2 between High and LaGrange. 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ALS priority response recommended. 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

Spring Falls. 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Correction, 79 Canal Street, 79 Canal Street at the Lake Effect Ice Cream. A third party reported a 15-year-old male was involved in a fight, possibly with a broken arm. 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LFG Tech 1 on scene. Repeating City of Lockport for a 30 EMS call. Lake Effect Ice Cream, 79 Canal Street, between Ontario Street and Niagara Street. We have a third party report of a fight involving a 15-year-old who possibly sustained a broken arm. Lockport police are en route at this time. 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

Acura Central North Federal Division 6, EMS 190 East Avenue. 190 East Avenue, between Gilmore and Oliver, patient should be out front. 60-year-old male, difficulty breathing. 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LFT Tech 1 on scene. 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

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Niagara County Fire Control, repeating the South Lockport. 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Niagara County Fire Control, clear at 1542.

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0: 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Free the patient from the hole. He's declining fire and EMS.
1: 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You can close it down.
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0: 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I was on scene assistant.
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Niagara County Fire Control repeat, NT Engine 6. EMS, 272 Drake Drive between Warner Avenue and St. Joseph Drive for the 76-year-old female, difficulty breathing with chest pains. 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Niagara County Fire Control clear at 1638.

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Mayor County Fire Control clear 1655.

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We're alert, trying to find the driver. 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

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Niagara County Fire Control clear, 1733.

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Report of a garbage can fire on the back porch, 1346 Forbes Street, 1346 Forbes Street, between Nashua and Forbes Terrace. Your incident will be an NTFD TAC 1. Niagara County Fire Control repeating the NT Car 10, Engine 4, and Engine 6. Report of a garbage can fire on a back porch, 1346 Forbes Street, between Nash Road and Forbes Terrace. Your incident will be on NTFD TAC 1. Niagara County Fire Control clear at 1750.

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Third party caller called in, a 4-year-old male fell off his bicycle with a gash in his head. 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Niagara County Fire Control repeating to NT Engine 4, 23A is an Adam, Central Lane, between Spruce Street and the dead end. Third party caller called in for a 4-year-old male that fell off his bicycle with a gash in his head. Unknown further. 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Niagara County Fire Control clear at 1804.

Niagara County Fire Control, the Tri Community, mutual aid of the City of Niagara Falls, 2474 Whitney Avenue, 2474 Whitney Avenue, between 27th Street and 24th Street. So a 22-year-old female, difficulty breathing, unable to ambulate, difficulty swallowing, and talk. ALS priority recommended. Your incident will be at SDEMS. Niagara County Fire Control repeating to Tri Community Unit 1. EMS mutual aid of the City of Niagara Falls, 2474 Whitney Avenue, 2474 Whitney Avenue, between 27th Street and 24th Street, with a 22-year-old female, difficulty breathing, unable to ambulate, difficulty swallowing, and tox. ALS priority recommended, your incident will be on FD EMS. Niagara County Fire Control clear at 1805.

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The unit's out of service. The next Niagara County Volunteer Fireman Association meeting will be this Sunday, July 12th at 9:30 at Frontiers River Road Hall. 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

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For the 22-year-old female, difficulty breathing, unable to ambulate, difficulty swallowing, and tox. ALS priority recommended. 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For the 22-year-old female, difficulty breathing, unable to ambulate, difficulty swallowing, and tox. 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

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EMS, 308 McChesney Street between Pettit Street and Cherry Street. 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Niagara County Fire Control clear at 1817.

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0: EMF, 2764 Upper Mountain Road, 2764 Upper Mountain Road between Myers Hill Road and Bridgman Road, for the elderly male diabetic, please decrease level of consciousness, covered in feces, ALS priority recommended, your incident will be on FP EMF. 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Niagara County Fire Control clear, 1821.
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1: 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Keep you advised, they're in the middle of the intersection.
0: 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Strike me, that one, go ahead. Received.
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Niagara County Flare Control repeating to NT Engine 4. EMS, 184 Sweeney Street, between Marion Street and Oliver Street, on the Niagara River cruise boat, parked next to the railroad bridge. 83-year-old female, feeling lightheaded and weak. BLS prayer recommended, you're going to see an NTFD TAC 1. It was Twin City 248 from Colden Niagara at the time of the call. Niagara County Fire Truck clear at 1832.

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ALS priority recommended, your SLD on FD EMS. 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For the 70-year-old male, that fell, hit his head, is bleeding and is breathing. 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

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The 70-year-old male fell, hit his head, is breathing, is bleeding. ALS prior recommended, your incident will be on ST EMS. 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ALS prior recommended, your incident will be on ST EMS. 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

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Niagara County Fire Control clear at 1700. Correction, 1900.

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Niagara County Fire Control repeating to Niagara Active. 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Niagara County Fire Control clear at 1909.

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